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1: Oh yeah, this. 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
2: Come in, come in, come in, come in.

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Maccabees say increase the peace. Hey, them not check out Haile Selassie's speech. As me tell them, hey yeah, sure.

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1: RMF Reggae. Jedyna rasta stacja na rmfon.pl.
2: Look at this beautiful world. Hey, what's going on?

0: down the music, man. Look at that. Where the promoter? Where the promoter?
1: I am a promoter. Link up.
0: Promoter, show yourself.
2: See me, man. See me. The officer. What's going on? What the problem?
0: So, where your permit?
2: What are you, man? You have time for lock out the party?
0: Oh, man. Look, I'm not care about the time. At 2 o'clock. My watch is at 2:30, so come lock off this.
2: All right. See my permit. See my permit.
0: For this walk out of your life.
2: So, officer, where you going, sir?
0: All right.
2: That's out of that thing, man.
0: What you can do for yourself?

0: Yes. Righteousness I got released with this stress. And we don't know so if it stop cheer down each other, you know. And burn ignorance out of where we are. Hey, say come my brethren, come cross and sing a song. Excess amount of niceness in the place. Oh yes.
1: Simmer down, gather round and share the vision. Brothers and sistren, lift your voice and we will listen in the midst of last days as we pray for new beginnings, make amends for the past and find new ways to make decisions. To the Muslims, Jews and Christians, burn the borders and baptize all our sons and daughters on common shores of common waters. Understand the metaphor. See, the race goes not to the swift, but to he who endures.

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1: The music can raise you up. 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

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I'm going to look upon the God bless the people and tell them, say, gentlemen, I love them all the way. 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